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of the best by the day do I cross your mind nice time so okay good morning Akundi Umongina. I'm really sad Dolly Rebecca Patton is no more but again she will remain forever in our hearts play hello God if we are speaking terms you can you hear us okay Dolly Barton Porter Wagner ruled country music Anthony Nyachuaya kuruwa chinsa mochiricha ke umbu via kabisa Dolly Barton ingraya vene oh, okay, this one is very touching. 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Play Eagle when she flies. 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I'm sorry for the death of Dolly Parton, especially the song The Coat of Many Colors. 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My favorite country musician from Nairobi is presenting Manyansi request, Yellow Roses. 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
3: all the Nyamira County public ECD centers have opened for third term smoothly across the county. Learners in the county have reported to school. A spot check today has confirmed that learning in the is taking place. We have established that there is a group claiming to be a union representing ECD teachers known as KUNOPET. This group has not met the requirements to enable it to sign a recognition agreement with the county government of Nyamira.
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9: The registrar of political parties having confirmed that our client complied with every other thing.
10: We are students of Raila Odinga. 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
12: 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Na we welcome competition from our friendly parties in the United Opposition. 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

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Country music, especially Dolly Parton. 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But she had a very close relationship by then. 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
5: We are not just hosting the Africa Cup of Nations. We have to win. And therefore the Football Kenya Federation and the technical team of Harambee Stars will equally be looking at their roadmap. In fact, part of what they are discussing now in the local organizing committee, one key item is to see how Harambee Stars can have a very, very good preparation, a good roadmap that will assure a win.
1: Nense ye chigosori nkoro kwa Zakarima Yeka.
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2: All the Nyamira County public ECD centers have opened for third term smoothly across the county. Learners in the county have reported to school. A spot check today has confirmed that learning in the is taking place. We have established that there is a group claiming to be a union representing ECD teachers known as KUNOPET. This group has not met the requirements to enable it to sign a recognition agreement with the county government of Nyamira.
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0: Yeah, actually, it's about the amount of danger.
2: Yeah, I retain. I quit in August this year.
0: No.
2: 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A kin to a colleague as Vijay Kundi. To a colleague as Singia, again, the UNESCO at Riditarian. Now, what thing about my thing when you go waiter to his corridor? I want to know about my thing. We did a good work for Kenya and Africa.
0: Mosi can be proud of you.
2: Mosi, very proud, very proud.
0: Yeah.
2: Basi kumanyango unu mosi ulenge, bara asikege sakukio mosi kabisa. 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
0: Yeah.
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0: But come about Sigi.
2: No, but
0: they don't inspire.
2: They don't inspire.
0: Because my I go to school. So much goes in Ganago Sigeton deny. Emma came a song of guarding getting our somme, was you and Donio Lemmo?
2: Where
0: coin?
2: It is a wrong thing, Osonga. Oh, where coin you went through defining a key? A carouge where coin and came in it. Quanyoranga, di baganga, okay, the young Tabem and Carongo saw me, Yingo some political science, na public and international relations. So I can also mia wana funzi nko batenga ki, for example, batenga human rights. 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
0: I'm better off.

0: the background. One of the motivations why you went to school was mwasomete via nesing jumwa what the background.
1: My
0: identity
1: motwa. Yeah, and the future.
0: So don't be come across as parenting before tracha sense mo yesirkari. Because government never had a responsibility. Because and which got to the universities are struggling. Funding it. $47 billion, $49 billion. Government is saying punge katabanga chiba esera beke is that 30 billion shillings. So what the fees almost 17 billion.
1: Almost 20 billion.
0: Kitakid. But before we come to government support in a role yesirkari. 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
1: You know nyakundi ke ntongero atanga it takes the village to raise a child and I will say it takes the nation to raise a graduate.
0: Okay,
1: yeah, so aba ibodi mbako ba blamed entirely. 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All these things, umuiburi does a lot. But take a umuano yago ike school, for instance. What happens? What happens, Nyakundi? Take a umuano yago ike school. What happens? We are blaming yabarimu. What is the student-teacher ratio, for instance? An example. Abana esomuarimu wa mabana balingu. 60, 70 in the cities and
0: there's a school in area. Kibra by there is 120.
1: Yeah, I mean, mono inki, are we serious? Ntule serious. Mangana yonse, ama the yonse pigo se data. Information yonse area se is a ministry. Why are we not addressing this? Umayiko blame wa Bible. A system narrow is the most important.
0: Okay.
1: For instance, Nyakunaende, you have a corrupt society. A society that does not respect the laws. We born to be a community, corruption, Nero, Monte, you are going corruption. Even leadership here in Kenya, Monte, you are going to be corruption. You are going to be after the new position. So, kwama konyanga to aburugeire a behavior gete, ne attitude gete, a sabana. 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
0: Yeah.
1: Kwanyo wababu uli chisi. 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
1: yeah
0: nyakundi noma itenga Kenya njanya ko sign UN convention on the right to education yeah it think 1960 or 1963
1: what
0: Mba niko sign convention on the right to education.
1: But it's our
0: Katiba. That's not a Katiba. Yeah. Lakini mba niko sign that convention. Oh, check here, check. You'll find. They didn't okay. sign. A convention, nero, igoro ya higher education, recognition of qualifications in higher education. Iye wenda kwa wanga ki, umuano Kenya, osomete Kenya, no osomete France. Onye France, signatory to this second convention yeye bako recognize qualification chia Kenya chile equivalent chia France and they make sure nga in the implementation ye convention bato aranga checks in chiro
1: yes
0: so mwana aligiega as France was Germany onye bako twin story as convention yeye mbari uti nga ayoko be driver ko train it no mwalimu so you will straight away get a professional job Kenya there assigned from 2019.
1: That's why tokon is going to class bad. So that tokon from Nama so many
0: times. Shida chito na jiji nyakundi. Nkuligilinga ki, they are very important things to when tokon. Kana inge UNESCO. We wrote to the minister. I will say this because I love my country and I would wish that good things happen, which is abana baito ba college school, ba college university. For that reason, wrote to the Ministry of Foreign Affairs. Can you ratify this convention? 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
0: country yeah in many your jobs that has empower to empower our country and our people yeah generally to create better conditions
1: very well abana funzi ngwa kana bale school fees
0: ai nyakundi abaje tigoro
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0: with that situation as a president ya kosi confusion nga ki aba chi university cha wakane mishahara okay next what do we see foresee strikes in every university then ya banamba chiba some honestly why do we create problems where there is none
1: so students barako report bara register
0: yeah.
1: Just there
0: yeah
1: for but example 1-2 weeks kurbono nothing is happening tuganyete
0: ntuna bara tenga ibirasingo chakabire we will teach but then university has received not a single cent how do you keep them in those
1: exactly hostels? That's my question
0: yeah how do you keep them in those
1: because hostels? Keeping school but kwere school negente kemo na kwendo somo negento kende
0: yeah true
1: so when you are saying for example the naro chikunda chikundi chibande chiri chire 5 bands
0: yeah
1: es bar kurukanga vulnerable most vulnerable
0: yeah, yeah.
1: Moderate need lower middle income upper middle na higher income all those are 5 of them are there
0: njenga tanya kundi ebinte ibaye we establish nje my this baba kuleti kurwa you know American go tebi America tebi at the system ne ya universal but everyone has access to a loan no enche kana so 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
1: kuchia somwana
0: yeah chikuta meki those resources are accessible to mwana that is street the other street abana bayito bonzi pi equally ega tutu ari tumeta universal access to education umwana abe funded with either through the loans and bursaries or back on up everything else chile chonzi ni loan that is not 12% medina ibaro te balinga they will get the money through bank loans ntubuga the problem in this country honestly ntubuga the major problem because people abantu bayito bakorenga liguru ya commerce even in education ngakura cha chi abana 12.5% interest rate as a loan education are you saying you know, they are doing business
1: actually ekero banks are offering businessmen and business people at 19%
0: yeah
1: umuntu bwate
0: biashara returns
1: yes and the students are being charged at 12%
0: why honestly why can't we have bonds was it to have a for example mina chibese tokuru in fact ngote have in my personal capacity chibese tokuru anga cha housing levy tira chibese education levy will be comfortable chibese chikonya abana bayito basome abana ba ba Kenya basome bana ba taka bonzi basome otherwise got to tebinga for 12.5% honestly we are working ngankoli kibale style ba connect to the banks and all that yes that is the American system of financing but we should have an alternative if okazi tebwenda ko banyakundi ase a country tongaki how do we ensure the best outcomes to go train a graduate egoso egas immediately employable graduates provide the environment provide tikaturu baru fundi abana bonds equally na li abana bakomanyanga ki we are fighting for equality and this equality is real
1: kwagire I've seen ngo kwagire as forum sichiga igoro ya this funding model that ineta kiroko ru wo chenchiwa with mo president na kwananga ngo chibara konyeri model
0: nyeri
1: konyeri wasiboya actually that ni nigeere bunge as we speak public pabantu barangiri ngo ngitu bwate mpaka end of this month kuruwe virengere vitu ngurungana kidisi nini inakoba. Let's make this a forum that public participation. Maybe abanda bangi bakotekere that I'm sure bangi bali involved as education ministry.
0: Yes.
1: What
0: yes.
1: should this ngakita kere korarekana?
0: Inchengo teba ya. Because Timbuka TNA are the reference point. The reference point ngurwa ni eliye ito tuwa lenge school. Because it worked. And it naweko work, naweko kolega asia story. Let government take this full whole burden and finance education, whether it's through loans to students. Once pia wanafunzi once by supported or sponsored, not necessarily by government, yeah, but through some mechanism, a support ya wanafunzi. Then even a loan by wacha wakana, egere rusie burden ye, esa wanafunzi. Nas parents, hii nyakundi ne improve one dropout rates, ne reduce dropout rates from the university. What we are currently, abana wa dropout of university 80,000 from the university, about 80,000 dropping out. Reasons ne chichi mainly na chichi, yeah. Kwanyo ranga ki financial, family issues, then ejinde chia exacerbate chia change ya because even to be a psychological. Abana drop out. So for me, I will support. Ngotebanga abana inchi wa support a system where the government revert eko irana back which yali stu alenge in the 1990s. Early 80s, 80s, 90s. Because it worked. Why we were fixing it, I did not understand. Wono tu irana arro. Again, to kende nyakundi as a funding model collapsing even the Beyonce and Robert Chifandia, Chininga, Chininga, the government, Chibe Kwamo, Chikonya Banafuns, direct our focus here is Banafuns, not about resources and to get enough resources. If we can do these roads, for instance, Nyakundi, Naro Chenga infrastructure development, each school, primary and secondary schools, I think last year, a government year with 1.7 billion. I think about 1.7 billion throughout the country. What kind of infrastructure I improve on that? Toma korosia ga para ga arugura.
1: 3.2 billion.
0: Swaros, yeah, 3.8 billion.
1: 3.8 actually.
0: Billion ya ga para ga ga kona ga. 3.8 billion.
1: Flyover.
0: Flyover. Honestly, ntobuga the priorities right. But honestly, to change our priorities. No, I'm going to have to discuss this thing. I wonder, nyakundi ngekia kogera, richi kondira arosikwa, then tuwa the atuwa change the system. What comes first? Ike ntuku chike tanga nika sene richi kuli, wenda kora osikwa, tumaye wata ya banga ki, oh, richi kili, ya eti wano kuli implement tole, awa nafunzi kwa babale, wano kusuki, wale wa migrate, kuru wasi the old system to a new system. But unfortunately, dini yalinga ki, it's announced this thing has changed. No secular, the secular they are to miru as universities, but they expect to be implemented.
1: This issue of the secular, there are some students even have gone there because they were facts. I don't want to mention the universities. They are telling me a university in Nero, but it was 60,000 self-sponsored and 10,000 as government sponsored money come admitted. Another one is telling me, I said, what it was fees 50,000 to admit some of us. Can you ask why? Is it because there is no this communication? That's why university is not liberty or whatever they are doing.
0: There is no guidance. University of Nairobi, at least na kwa ne muntu na kwa ne tole in a higher position, hantebinga in their wisdom, they decide ngaki ba wa admit yabana. Because how do you determine how much for them to pay honestly? How?
1: Yeah.
0: What's the basis?
1: Because they say once about 10,000 million Nairobi full scholarship.
0: Yes. How then? You
1: what
0: refund
1: this money?
0: Do you refund? Yeah.
1: Gari na terumanja mbatikali na bukubuli maswali ya wetila 0724-256-504 Mbasada Dr. Richard Bosire Nero mungani itase mambia ya bono kwa itila ase Airtel Money wono nubwateli wangaligi ya kabisa 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
3: All the Nyamira County public ECD centers have opened for third term smoothly across the county. Learners in the county have reported to school. A spot check today has confirmed that learning in the is taking place. We have established that there is a group claiming to be a union representing ECD teachers known as KUNOPET. This group has not met the requirements to enable it to sign a recognition agreement with the county government of Nyamira.
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10: Recognized by the law of the land and recognized by the office of the political office of the registrar of political parties.
11: The registrar of political parties have been confirmed that our client complied with every other thing.
12: We are students of Raila Odinga. 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
13: 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Now we welcome competition from our friendly parties in the United Opposition. 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
0: Yeah.
1: Did you ever listen to our music?
0: Nkiye kengendere togo tegere. 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
1: No, matter the button.
0: Yes.
1: Started a music career. She was born 1946.
0: Mm-hmm.
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1: Was released in
0: 1983.
1: So to check it out, 1983.
0: Totara agenda. Tonya wuchiare.
1: Eh.
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1: No.
0: Yetumuka saga.
1: 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Eh.
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2: 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We are kanere fees. Nane ka konywa ne loan. 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Lakini yetu assume thing a key. Omuiburi. Abo olie burden. Yo mwana. From Kurunse, you know, ECD, abogoliwe bad ni mbaka beyond the university, mbaka masters. Then it kills the development, you know, improvement, your lifestyle, your life in families. Rather than yes, serikali bono should take it, should have a better model, alternative. Where to angato kulikili nga ki, aba anafunzi we university nga ki, bonsi back on your opportunity baliba etire anyo access to education
1: yeah
2: in fact internationally equity question ichiro ibere access and quality ezerikali yange ikekora wa na mangana ya bere universal access and quality mwana unde toteba butame ki no child left behind that is success then quality nyakundi ya manyako genda the next level ngakitoko somia curriculum you know abali mumbali ngabali the ratio to aloku analiza umayego cha deliver quality na books 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and all these things are important it's technology nande e focus yetu nere Onyiri STEM education, egera wana baga enda engineering, and even to be okoregasi na maboko and all that, to create a better future, na and employability yetu yoko na abana batu abanyo chigasi. You see, nyakundi education in general chengate, ko ekerukulikili education, these are the things you muntumene go focus on. Everything else, bono, to have a channel towards that. 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
2: Yeah. How do you convert it to cash?
1: Tanya koni ngombechi. They don't believe in
2: selling. They don't want. 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President na atumie liete li universal, but universal must be universal.
1: Yeah. Universal education yega, e argument ya wera yega matuka mange dektari, that women rep gives bursary. Counties give bursary. CDF, the water bursary, and all this. Now, Rabban Keromo Jumbe Okiharwa was suggest that we can raise this money to achieve that. People started saying, no, this is political populist. 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
1: Oh.
2: But it was affordable. It was 2,000. 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
1: Omende mattress.
2: Yes, but omende mattress. 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Because I had lost my father. You see, Omanga karu sijibe se chai, CDF. It was his own resources. 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Chibese chibwende chibwe ku. Wono to education directly. It's a budget education. Ebere isti ya kaneji university. Meshara turu exchange. 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So that we commit. Ama andobe commit. Basomi to transform a country. You cannot transform a country through education. And that is akana otwende kubeka chibesa chitu chionzi.
1: Okay.
2: Kundi I see it nga nabibwende ko bayigo egere abana baitu banyo quality education, banyo access to that quality education, not to change attitude. Se abana bama itinga ki we are working hard to develop a country, cultivate patriotism, values. Ese ko somi wetu. We are not doing that. Why government yego turn a blind eye? Maybe because we want to create voters, but we don't want to create critical thinkers. I'm not going to vote for a leader who otari kubugatia mangana uchigo konya bantu. Muntu ndibwensi ogocha education strategy. We kebe ngakiga ku improve access. Kibaki achitaka teba free primary and primary education. It was actualized. Esa atigerete, it has been improved. But it's still about noiga, we have gone down. Imagine you have 150 did not transition from to junior secondary. 150,000. Nobody cares.
1: Enough of this funding. I think we are really possible solutions to the practical.
2: Yeah.
1: About the amount of funding and what to do. What kind of quality HCM to go as abanwaito? A shocking report came out last week. Umwano le grade 9.
2: Tagosoma
1: gisungu kia grade 3.
2: Yes.
1: This grade 9, igabwa ato 2 to 3 years.
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4: To request for a statement regarding delays in the processing and payment of retirement benefits to our pensioners. Honorable Speaker, pursuant to the provisions of Standing Order Number 44-2C, I wish to request for a statement from the Chairperson of the Department of Committee on Finance and National Planning regarding persistent delays in processing and remittance of retirement benefits to retired public servants across the country. Honorable Speaker, having dedicated their productive years to serving the nation, retirees are lawfully entitled to receive their pension in a timely manner so as to meet their basic needs and live with dignity. Regrettably, Honorable Speaker, many pensioners continue to face prolonged delays in the processing and payment of their benefits, thereby subjecting them to financial hardship during their retirement years.
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3: 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In fact, I'm looking for those letters. I want to know where they are. Right now, I am told that TSE is recruiting. I am still looking for those letters. I want to know where they are and so that I can take them to Ruaraka. As to whether Speaker Wetangula went out there and said what he said, we will wait for him on the floor to tell us where those letters are. If he is holding them in his office, we will break that door to get those letters.
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6: On 2nd March 2023, William Ruto, during the launch of the Women Enterprise Fund, in the presence of hundreds of women, made the famous Mutungi ya gas promise that the price of the 6 kg gas cylinder would trade between 300 to 500 Kenya shillings from the then 2,800. This was to be effective from June 2023. Little did we know that he was planning to raid the trade and dominate it. For the last 2 years, small-scale gas dealers have been put under ruthless state-sanctioned seizure, systematic harassment, and a total subversion of the regulatory framework.
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2: Now allowing these small businesses to go out there and the East African community trade fair is very critical because this is where they have to go and compare and see how they can compete within this big market over 300 million people. We are supporting them both locally markets and then international market.
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0: Mwelio wamangana magia kuru wa seme sajubu nchulia unare ntua sule na CIC Biashara Salama. 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